And there the whole world will see the glorious light of this nation that is house. You see, people, house is more than a nation. House is a feeling. House is a sanctuary. House is a release. House will pick you up when you

0: Groove Ride, Frank Spector bringing the heat with Voulez-Vous. But we're just getting warmed up. This week's show is stacked. Fresh fire from Rehab, Armin van Buuren, Hardwell, and plenty more.
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0: You can expect a brand new Blaster Jacks remix coming up as the track of the week. And last but not least, we'll be closing things out with a high-energy, hook-driven dance electronic pop crossover, ready to maximize your mind. But right now, let's jump back into the music with this week's Talent Spot record, courtesy of DJ Panda. Here is I Wish. 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
1: Blending classic disco warmth of modern production. DB Louis channels the spirit of 70s Barry White and the also New York disco sound. Bringing us this super cool track from Florian Picasso Amija called Dance Like You Mean It. Absolutely loving that vibe. You're locked in with Blaster Jacks to Maximize on Air. More big tunes you heard during the break. The mashup out now on Resound Records. Put Your Phone Away with Stephanie B. Fionn Conger earlier with In My Mind. Dust on the Ground from Cubicore. Plus this week's talent track DJ Panda with I Wish. Don't worry if you missed any. You can find the full playlist online. Just check the link in our bio at Blaster Jacks.
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1: 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It's our very own remix of the Swedish Eurovision entry for 2026. Felicia with My System. Let us know what you think. This is our track of the week.

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0: Unfortunately, we're almost out of time on this week's show. Thanks for locking into Maximize on Air. Hit us up with all your favorite tracks from today's mix and Blaster Jacks. And while you're there, stay tuned for all the latest music, news, and tour dates. Before we sign off, we've got one more track to maximize your mind. A speedy, uplifting release from the girls from R2. This one's pure weekend energy and it's called Blah Blah Blah. Have a great one and we will see you here next week. Until then, keep it maximized.
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2: 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Left your heart torn. 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Took you so long. Where only fools go. 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